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Guaranteed human. 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

Arkansas's rock station, 100.3 The Edge. I've been monitoring the weather in Ensenada, Mexico for the last 6 months. Always sunny and

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You're experiencing Our Loud and Proud Weekend. We're getting as loud as the FCC will allow us. If you're not significantly rocked by the end of Monday, you may be entitled to financial compensation. 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
1: All right, I am officially at the point where pumpkin spice is out of control. See, they have pumpkin spice Twinkies. A buddy of mine said they taste like Fireball, so I'm willing to try that. Pumpkin spice Mylanta is available now. It's a limited edition fall harvest. Have a little bit too much booze while you're watching football. Have some pumpkin spice or apple cider Mylanta. They're available on Amazon.

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1: Weezer, are part of that massive iHeartRadio Music Festival lineup coming up the 18th and 19th in Vegas. Tickets are still available that you can get in there. Very limited, though. Weezer, Chili, Weezer, Pumpkins, Goo Goo Dolls, and more. 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Greta Van Fleet now.

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0: 100.3 The Edge, Arkansas's rock station. It's Stacy. Now, Maynard James Keenan of Tool on his explanation why he hates phones at concerts, and he'll put rules in place. He says a lot of times you go to shows nowadays, it ends up being the knee-jerk thing. It's just what you do. It's acceptable behavior to block someone else's view with your phone. And he said, we kind of force the issue of engaging with each other, watching the show, and just being present. He said, take a break from it. It's only 3 hours. I'm in agreement. So much nicer whenever there's no brightly lit screens just making your eyes dart anywhere but the stage.
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Stacy hanging with you and the last of the vacations. So insert Daniel Day-Lewis imagery here. Him running. It's a killer cover, man. A good movie. But if it's a three-day weekend for you, good. Thanks for hanging out with us. And if you're working through it, get you through.

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Jackson here. There's Blink. I see these Scorpions are going to postpone their residency at Planet Hollywood in Vegas. Looks like they're pushing it off to 2027. Says due to unforeseen circumstances. So hopefully not an illness or a health issue or something like that. One of my favorite bands.

It's 100.3 The Edge, New Rock for Little Rock. Red Hot Chili Peppers and the Other Side. That's going to wrap things up for me, Jackson. I'm out of time. Hey, thanks for hanging out, man. Thanks for listening. Hope you enjoy the rest of your weekend. Have a stellar evening, and we'll catch you next time. Love you, mean it. Bye.